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We interrupt our regular programming at the request of the National Weather Service. A flash flood warning is in effect for central Marion County until 10:30 p.m. Doppler radar indicated thunderstorms producing heavy rain in the warned area. Between 2 and 3 inches of rain have already fallen, and additional rain amounts of 1 to 2 inches are possible in the warned area. The flash flooding is ongoing or expected to begin shortly. Flash flooding of small creeks and streams, urban areas, highways, streets, and underpasses, as well as other poor drainage and low-lying areas could be susceptible to flash flooding. Ocala proper, you are in that flash flood warning area until 10:30. Keep it on the Z. Our promise to you is weather warnings first to help you keep your family safe. Keep it here on the Z. We'll take care of things.

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And we've got a little good news. If you are in central Marion County, the flash flood warning has been canceled. There is a flood advisory until 11 o'clock, but the danger of flash flooding is no longer a problem for central Marion County. Just know we will stay on top of things. Our promise, weather warnings first, to help you keep your family safe on the Z.

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0: Z88.3, I'm Grace from Z Afternoons. We recently heard from a friend who said the Z was a source of comfort during a very, very difficult time.
1: I lost my son back in July. I called you guys because you had played a song by Lydia Laird there, Hallelujah Even Now. You have no idea what that did for me. And ever since then, I don't care. Whenever I turn on the radio, God has something to say to me through you. And I have needed to hear his voice.
0: Comfort can come in various ways, and for some, they hear it in a song. 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

0: Building 429, where I belong on Z88.3. I'm Tracy Leek, and our Z-Land forecast as we head into Labor Day for tomorrow. We're going to be partly sunny, but we do have the chance for showers and thunderstorms kind of late in the morning, then again in the afternoon. It's going to be one of those on and off things, 90% chance for it. So some areas could have heavy downpours. We're going to get up to a high of 92.
1: Paco is a common name in Spain. There's a story about a father who put an ad in the classified section of the Barcelona newspaper. It read, "Paco, meet me in the front of the cathedral tomorrow. I love you and forgive you." You know what? Over 600 young men showed up at that church. That's what Jesus said. He said, "I love you and forgive you." Is that okay? There aren't any kickers. It's unconditional. It's the reason the Christian religion is the largest religion in the world. And by the way, it's why I'm a Christian. I'm Steve Brown. You think about that. Share what you just heard with a friend. Go to youthinkaboutthat.com.
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0: 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And Nydia knows that feeling all too well.
1: I got a letter from the Cancer Institute, so I called up, and it wound up being cancer, but they managed, by the grace of God, to take it out. And I've been cancer-free for 2 years. I think I'm a living, breathing, walking testimony of what the Lord can do.
0: Now, we wouldn't claim to be doctors here at the Z, but if you've ever supported your Z, you've been a part of stories like Nydia's. The Z's fundraiser begins on Monday, September 14th, and we're asking you that if you haven't jumped in to claim ownership in your Z, so that you too can be a part of stories like Nydia's. And if you've already decided, yes, I'm in, we look forward to hearing from you.

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0: In our loneliest of moments, God reminds us that He is with us, and He's put people in our lives to lift us up as well. I'm Tyler from Z88.3 Mornings. We're so grateful that friends like Sandy and you listen to the Z.
1: I just really wanted to take 1 second real quick and tell you guys that you change people's lives. We already know what the music is going to say. We can all sing along with it, but we never know what you guys are going to say, and you truly touch hearts of people that are just sitting in their kitchens, in their laundry rooms, walking their doggies, in their cars. I'm 50-something. Your music changing my life and your words. So just keep it up and thank you. Thank God for y'all.
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0: Big Daddy Weave on the Z. I'm Tracy Leak, and our forecast for Labor Day today, a 90% chance for some of those showers. So it's going to be an on and off again kind of day. We'll get up to 92.
1: And I just, I fell apart.
2: Michelle Ablard on Focus on the Family Minute discussing a pivotal moment in her journey as a foster parent where God gave her strength.
1: And I said, I am not leaving this spot until you tell me why. And that verse popped into my head, Proverbs 3, 5, and 6. And that was God. You know, that was a verse I grew up with. I hadn't thought about it in years. I've replayed it in my head, and it's, you know, trust in the Lord with all your heart. Trust. I wasn't trusting. And lean not on your own understanding. It wasn't my job to understand why. It was my job to trust. And I said, thank you, Lord. And I went to bed. And I sang my songs, laid in bed, you know, and I felt peace.
2: More encouragement from Michelle Ablard and her amazing journey of being a foster parent at FamilyMinute.org.
0: I'm Tracy Leak, and it looks like for Labor Day, we are looking at a 90% chance for some of those showers. Could be a thunderstorm, and so we're going to keep an eye on the radar. If anything turns severe, we'll get you weather warnings first to help you keep your family safe.
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Z88.3. I'm Tracy Leake, and if you are working for Labor Day, I'm right there with you. And we've got some music to encourage you with Zach Williams and an old church choir.

0: I used to believe in bad stuff, did not believe in God, and said bad words. 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

0: It's Ellis from Z88.3 Mornings. And I think in our lives, we all go through some really tough times where we're feeling all alone, much like our friend G.
1: It is very difficult when you're going through some hard times in your life. You're desperate. I thought of really ending it all. But I'm glad that I found God, and I'm thankful for my husband and got me out of this whole situation. And people like you also on the air, giving their support to strangers like me. You don't know how many songs I've heard or how many stories that you shared that really gave me that extra push that I needed for the day.
0: Wow, I'm so thankful Z88.3 is here to provide that encouragement when it's needed. 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

Good evening. I'm Alana on Z88.3. In Proverbs chapter 3, verses 5 and 6, we read, "Trust in the Lord with all of your heart. Don't lean on your own understanding. In all of your ways, submit to God, and He will make your path straight." That's one of my favorite verses. Would you pray with me? Heavenly Father, thank you for keeping our path straight. Father, thank you that when we don't understand things, you have a plan and a purpose, even if we don't see it, and we can trust in you. Father, I pray that you would be with each of us as we begin a new week, that we would remember to trust in you and have confidence that what you began through Christ Jesus, you will complete. In his precious name we pray, and for your glory, amen.

0: 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If you're working this Labor Day weekend, I'm right there with you. But I've got encouragement for you to get you through. Here's Peter Burton. Where would I be on Z88.3?
1: Standing where I stand now, I know that he's the reason. I almost can't believe it.

0: 88.3. Hello there, I'm Alana. Your Z loves celebrating birthdays and anniversaries. 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Just click on the birthday block. You can get all of those names listed with us. And then on their special day, we will celebrate with them by announcing it on the air.
1: Here's a surefire prescription for laughter, particularly among those who are constantly dieting. Hi, I'm Chuck Swindoll. The late, great Fred Allen once said, "It's bad to suppress your laughter because when you do, it goes back down and spreads your hips." Whoa, that's a scary thought. What if he's right? Maybe that explains it. Actually, I think Fred was right on track. We need to laugh more, to laugh out loud, to giggle, even just smile broadly. It's good for the circulation. It's good for our spirits. And it's especially good for those around us. And perhaps it's even good for our hips.
0: Partly cloudy skies tonight with a chance of a shower or thunderstorm. And we're looking at 75 for our overnight low for Labor Day. Specifically, we're expecting sunshine, 90% chance of more showers and thunderstorms, and a high near 92.
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0: never know where someone is listening. Maybe at home, on the road, or in a hospital room. Hi, it's Grace from Z Afternoons. Wherever you are, we're grateful to spend those moments with you. For Linda, those moments were precious for her husband.
1: While my husband was sick, home here in hospice, every night, all night, I would play the Z because everybody told me that the last thing that goes is the hearing. His favorite song was I Can Only Imagine. Surrounded by your glory, what will my heart and it gave him much, much comfort.
0: Those precious moments are made possible by you. 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

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I can do all things through Christ who strengthens me.

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0: Hi, I'm Joel from Z88.3 at Third Shift, and you know, there's nothing like that song that just speaks to you right when you least expect it to. And Tom's got a story of when that happened to him.
1: I was dating my wife at the time. I was driving and I heard a song. It was How Do I Love Her?
0: Oh yeah, by Stephen Curtis Chapman.
1: I was just kind of singing along with it, and from nowhere I said, I'm going to sing this at my wedding, and I just knew the girl I was with was the one I was supposed to be with, because I hadn't talked about weddings until that song.
0: And 21 years later, Tom and his wife still going strong. And who knows what would have happened if the Z had not been there with Tom. The Z's fundraiser begins on Monday, September 14th at 6 a.m. Then would you jump in and support your Z so that we can have more stories like Tom's in the year of 2027? And if you've already decided, yes, I'm in, thank you for your yes.

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0: Hello, I'm Alana on Z88.3, and it's that time of year. 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
1: Hi, this is Pastor Joel Hunter. Did you know that God's grace to us was decided before we sinned? Bob Goff tells the story of a unique gift he gave his daughter before she was born. He wrote a letter telling her that he forgave her for crashing the car. He put the letter in a jar and buried it. 17 years later, when she did smash up the car, he gave her a shovel and showed her where to dig up the letter. When she found the buried note, she discovered that she'd been forgiven before she was even born. Christ did the same thing for us. God's love and mercy isn't a response to our need, but a display of His pre-love. Let's love in advance. Let's go help somebody.
0: Heading through the overnight with partly cloudy skies. We are expecting 75 for our overnight low later today. Oh, sometimes Labor Day is a good day to go to the beach, but maybe not today. We've got a 90% chance for showers and thunderstorms after noon and around sunset with a high near 92.
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0: Hi, I'm Elise from Z88.3 Middays. Some of the hardest moments happen in the most ordinary places, like somewhere between one stoplight and the next. For Inez, that's exactly where God met her.
1: I thank God for the Z. It has walked me through so many moments in my life where I've been driving down the road, boo-hoo, crying, and there's always a song that comes on to encourage and motivate me, impact my life to the point to keep walking. The music say, never give up, so we never give up. That's what Z88 does. It keeps you believing that God got us.
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That was Cece Winans, Worthy of It All. Hi, I'm Alana. Thanks for letting us hang out with you tonight. Labor Day weekend. If you're on the clock, here's some encouragement from King's Porch.

Z88.3, I'm Alana. I have the great privilege of putting a prayer list together for the Z staff each week. 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

0: Hallelujah. Hi, this is Paco from Z88.3 Evenings. Marta called us to tell us about faith.
1: When I was young, I used to always question what was faith. And if anybody can explain that to me. And everybody was like, just believe in things you can't see and hope for. But I still didn't get it until I was diagnosed with breast cancer. And then I was diagnosed with an aneurysm. And then I was like, wait a minute. This is just a revival situation. And so that's when I started believing, like, knew exactly what faith is about. And I want everybody to know that no matter what we go through in life, if we just really believe it with all our heart and just keep moving forward to what we want, that's when we will finally see Him always in action. And so I want to say thank you for everything that you do and all the words of motivation that you give us. Just please continue. Don't stop. We need you. We need your music, your motivation. We need your voice.
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3: We've got those cloudy skies tonight, 75 as you head out the door in the morning. And for the rest of Labor Day, a 90% chance for showers and thunderstorms with a high near 92. And your Z's promise to get you weather warnings first to help you keep your family safe if anything severe develops.
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0: In our loneliest of moments, God reminds us that He is with us, and He's put people in our lives to lift us up as well. I'm Tyler from Z88.3 Mornings. We're so grateful that friends like Sandy and you listen to the Z.
1: I just really want to just take one second real quick and tell you guys that you change people's lives. We already know what the music is going to say. We can all sing along with it. But we never know what you guys are going to say. And you truly touch hearts of people that are just sitting in their kitchens, in their laundry rooms, walking their doggies, in their cars. I'm 50-something. Your music changing my life and your words. So just keep it up and thank you. Thank God for y'all.
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0: I used to believe in bad stuff, did not believe in God, and said bad words. 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
1: 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Hey, thanks for letting us keep company tonight. Here's Kane singing Rise Up, Lazarus.

0: Good morning. I'm Alana on C88.3. 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
1: 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I'm Tyler McKenzie from Z88.3 Mornings, and I had a friend who recently went to Key West. Along with others, they gathered at Mallory Square just before sunset. It's a celebration in Key West every night. As the gorgeous sun sets, everyone pauses to watch. And then when it disappears in the horizon, everyone starts clapping. How often do you pause to look at and appreciate God's handiwork? The colors in the sky each morning and evening, the clouds in the middle of the day, His handiwork is all around us. Psalm 19:1 reminds us that the heavens declare the glory of God. The skies proclaim the work of His hands. The sun sets and rises every day. It's up to us to pause and appreciate those moments.
0: We're looking at partly cloudy skies this morning, and we're expecting a high near 92 today. 90% chance for showers and thunderstorms as well as we head through the afternoon and evening.

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1: 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Worthy. 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Worthy of it all.
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0: it's Ellis from Z88.3 Mornings. And I think in our lives, we all go through some really tough times where we're feeling all alone, much like our friend G.
1: It is very difficult when you're going through some hard times in your life. You're desperate. I thought of really ending it all. But I'm glad that I found God, and I'm thankful for my husband and got me out of this whole situation. And people like you also on the air, giving their support to strangers like me. You don't know how many songs I've heard or how many stories that you shared that really gave me that extra push that I needed for the day.
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1: 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Here's some good news from the afters. 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

0: You never know where someone is listening. Maybe at home, on the road, or in a hospital room. Hi, it's Grace from Z Afternoons. Wherever you are, we're grateful to spend those moments with you. For Linda, those moments were precious for her husband.
1: While my husband was sick, home here in hospice, every night, all night, I would play the Z because everybody told me that the last thing that goes is the hearing. His favorite song was I Can Only Imagine. Surrounded by your glory, what will my heart and it gave him much, much comfort.
0: Those precious moments are made possible by you. 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

0: Z88.3, consumed by fire. That is Walk with Jesus. Hey, good morning. Welcome to Labor Day. I am Ellis, and so glad we can spend this day together with great songs of hope right here at Z88.3.
1: 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This shift in mindset can reduce financial stress and make it easier to resist unnecessary spending long after the month ends. 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
0: Well, good morning. Checking our forecast for today. Looking pretty wet. We are looking at a 70% chance of rain with a high today right about 89 degrees. And then tonight, expect a few clouds as we drop down to 77.
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Z88.3. Good morning. I am Ellis B. Feaster. So glad we can start this day together with great songs of hope like this one. It's The River. Jordan

0: Hi, I'm Joel from Z88.3 at Third Shift, and you know, there's nothing like that song that just speaks to you right when you least expect it to. And Tom's got a story of when that happened to him.
1: I was dating my wife at the time. I was driving and I heard a song. It was How Do I Love Her?
0: Oh yeah, by Stephen Curtis Chapman.
1: And I was just kind of singing along with it. And from nowhere, I said, I'm going to sing this at my wedding. And I just knew the girl I was with was the one I was supposed to be with, because I hadn't talked about weddings until that song.
0: And 21 years later, Tom and his wife still going strong. And who knows what would have happened if the Z had not been there with Tom. The Z's fundraiser begins on Monday, September 14th at 6 a.m. Then would you jump in and support your Z so that we can have more stories like Tom's in the year of 2027? And if you've already decided, yes, I'm in, thank you for your yes.

0: Z88.3. Good morning. It's Ellis minus Tyler, but she'll be here later this morning, right here on Z88.3. Here's Lincoln Brewster.
1: We're

0: Z88.3. Hey, good morning. It's Ellis minus Tyler. Yeah, I get to ride alone this morning, but that's okay. This morning at 9 o'clock, Tyler will be here to keep your day moving. We are messengers now on the Z.
1: You remember, oh, those lonely nights when he took the wrong

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88.3. Good morning. I am LSB Feaster. So thrilled we can start this day together. If you're doing anything outdoors today, keep the umbrella nearby. We're looking at a good chance of rain.

0: Hi, I'm Elise from Z88.3 Middays. Some of the hardest moments happen in the most ordinary places, like somewhere between one stoplight and the next. For Inez, that's exactly where God met her.
1: I thank God for the Z. It has walked me through so many moments in my life where I've been driving down the road, boo-hoo, crying, and there's always a song that comes on to encourage and motivate me, impact my life to the point to keep walking. The music say never give up, so we never give up. That's what Z88 does. It keeps you believing that God got us.
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Z88.3. Good morning. I am Ellis. Sorry about my voice. Just a little bit of a sore throat this morning. There's Casting Crowds. Oh.

0: Stronger. That is Mandisa on Z88.3. Hey, good morning. I'm Ellis. Glad to be here. Sorry my voice is a little off today. I have been dealing with my vocal tics, and the past couple days they've been really loud and strong, and whenever they do, it just makes my throat really sore like this. So if you can, just keep me in your prayers as we start the day.
1: The lady called an insurance company and asked if it was possible to insure her house against fire. She wanted to know if she could do it on the phone, and the agent said they couldn't do it on the phone and needed to come to her house. Okay, she said, but you better hurry. Fire insurance is best acquired before the fire. That's true with our walk with Christ. A scared prayer is sometimes effective. I've been there, I've done that, and I've been scared. But it's best to be prayed up before we're scared, okay? Before the fire gets too hot, hurry. I'm Steve Brown. You think about that. Share what you just heard with a friend. Go to youthinkaboutthat.com.
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6: Well, get set for some sun and some clouds, and we could see some rain today. Looking at a

0: 70% chance of rain with a high today right about 89 degrees. And then for Tuesday, get set for some sun and more clouds and more rain, high of 90.
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0: Hi, this is Paco from Z88.3 Evenings. Marta called us to tell us about faith.
1: When I was young, I used to always question what was faith, and if anybody can explain that to me. And everybody was like, just believe in things you can't see and hope for. But I still didn't get it until I was diagnosed with breast cancer. And then I was diagnosed with an aneurysm. And then I was like, wait a minute, this is just a revival situation. And so that's when I started believing, like, knew exactly what faith is about. And I want everybody to know that no matter what we go through in life, if we just really believe it with all our heart and just keep moving forward to what we want, that's when we will finally see Him always in action. And so I want to say thank you for everything that you do and all the words of motivation that you give us. Just please continue. Don't stop. We need you. We need your music, your motivation. We need your voice.
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Z88.3. Good morning. Welcome to Monday. Welcome to Labor Day. Hope you got some fun things planned for the family today. But whatever you're doing, keep that umbrella nearby because rain is in the picture today. For King and Country now, God Only Knows on Z88.3. By the way.

Z88.3. Good morning. I am Ellis. Glad we can spend this time together with great songs of hope like this from Katie Nicole.

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0: I used to believe in bad stuff, did not believe in God, and said bad words. 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

Z88.3. Good morning. I am Ellis. Glad we can spend some time together this morning as we kick off the holiday. Here's Hillsong.

Z88.3. Morning, I'm Ellis. So glad we can spend some time together with some great songs that glorify our God. We the Kingdom Now. Rescue Me on Z88.3.

0: Z88.3, God be the glory. We are messengers. Oh, song's so good. Hey, welcome to Labor Day. Hope you got some fun things planned with the family today. Just be ready for a few raindrops. All right, maybe a lot of raindrops. We're looking at a 70% chance of rain this afternoon. So if you're doing something outdoors, keep that rain gear handy.
1: Hi, this is Pastor Joel Hunter. Did you know that God's grace to us was decided before we sinned? Bob Goff tells the story of a unique gift he gave his daughter before she was born. He wrote a letter telling her that he forgave her for crashing the car. He put the letter in a jar and buried it. 17 years later, when she did smash up the car, he gave her a shovel and showed her where to dig up the letter. When she found the buried note, she discovered that she'd been forgiven before she was even born. Christ did the same thing for us. God's love and mercy isn't a response to our need, but a display of His pre-love. Let's love in advance. Let's go help somebody.
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0: Well, good morning. I'm Ellis, and we are looking at some sun and clouds this morning, but we're looking at some showers as the day goes on. About a 70% chance of rain. High today, right about 89 degrees. And then tonight, we'll drop down to 77. Tomorrow, more of the same. Looking at a good chance of rain and a high of 90.
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0: You never know where someone is listening. Maybe at home, on the road, or in a hospital room. Hi, it's Grace from Z Afternoons. Wherever you are, we're grateful to spend those moments with you. For Linda, those moments were precious for her husband.
1: While my husband was sick, home here in hospice, every night, all night, I would play the Z because everybody told me that the last thing that goes is the hearing. His favorite song was I Can Only Imagine. Surrounded by your glory, what will my heart be? And it gave him much, much comfort.
0: Those precious moments are made possible by you. 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

0: Z88.3. Good morning. Welcome to Monday. Welcome to Labor Day. And oh, I had a call for some Forrest Frank. Good day. And I think it will be. Here he is on the Z.
1: Okay. I'm about to

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0: Hi, I'm Joel from Z88.3 at Third Shift. And you know, there's nothing like that song that just speaks to you right when you least expect it to. And Tom's got a story of when that happened to him.
1: I was dating my wife at the time. I was driving and I heard a song. It was How Do I Love Her?
0: Oh, yeah, by Stephen Curtis Chapman.
1: And I was just kind of singing along with it. And from nowhere, I said, I'm going to sing this at my wedding. And I just knew the girl I was with was the one I was supposed to be with, because I hadn't talked about weddings until that song.
0: And 21 years later, Tom and his wife still going strong. And who knows what would have happened if the Z had not been there with Tom. The Z's fundraiser begins on Monday, September 14th at 6 a.m. Then would you jump in and support your Z so that we can have more stories like Tom's in the year of 2027? And if you've already decided, yes, I'm in, thank you for your yes.

0: Z88.3, Big Daddy Weave, all things new. Hey, good morning. Welcome to Labor Day. I am Ellis, and if you're doing something fun with the family, hope you have a good time. Maybe throw in a few burgers on the grill. That's always fun. You may want to try to do it earlier in the day because we got some rain coming later on.
1: Melissa's being really mean to me. She thinks she can just ignore me since she's with the popular kids now.
2: That's a real bummer. But aren't you glad that Jesus will never leave you?
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1: Well, we are looking at some showers today. We're looking at about a 70% chance of rain. High today, right about 89 degrees. Tonight, showers possible, low 77. And then for Tuesday, get set for some afternoon showers once again as we peak right about 90 degrees.
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0: On the nights you're falling all to pieces, you can bring your lonely heart to Jesus. What if I told you that I believe it?
1: Z88.3. Good morning. Happy Labor Day. Glad we get to spend it together with great songs of hope like this from Andrew Rip. It's Breakdown.

0: Hi, I'm Elise from Z88.3 Middays. Some of the hardest moments happen in the most ordinary places, like somewhere between one stoplight and the next. For Inez, that's exactly where God met her.
1: I thank God for the Z. It has walked me through so many moments in my life where I've been driving down the road, boo-hoo, crying, and there's always a song that comes on to encourage and motivate me, impact my life to the point to keep walking. The music say, never give up, so we never give up. That's what Z88 does. It keeps you believing that God got us.
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0: Z88.3. Good morning. I am Ellis. Don't know what you're going through today, but whatever it is, God is there with you. Casting crowns now. Praise you in this storm.
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0: Hi, this is Paco from Z88.3 Evenings. Marta called us to tell us about faith.
1: When I was young, I used to always question what was faith, and if anybody can explain that to me. And everybody was like, just believe in things you can't see and hope for. But I still didn't get it until I was diagnosed with breast cancer. And then I was diagnosed with an aneurysm. And then I was like, wait a minute, this is just a revival situation. And so that's when I started believing, like, knew exactly what faith is about. And I want everybody to know that no matter what we go through in life, if we just really believe it with all our heart and just keep moving forward to what we want, that's when we will finally see him always in action. And so I want to say thank you for everything that you do and all the words of motivation that you give us. Just please continue. Don't stop. We need you. We need your music, your motivation. We need your voice.
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Z88.3 at 922. I'm Tyler, and we have rain across Central Florida. Light rain in some places, and then heavier in the attractions area. Groveland, Mascot, getting a good downpour. So just be careful on the roads.

88.3 929. That's Laura's story and Mighty to Save. I'm Tyler, and happy Labor Day. I'd love to just start this morning in prayer, and I invite you to join in. God, thank you for breath today on this cloudy start and in some places rainy. God, we just thank you for breath. And on this Labor Day, I thank you for the gift of work and for the skills that you've given us, the opportunities that you give us with our jobs. It's easy to complain about work when it is a gift. And so we thank you. Help us to be a blessing wherever you have placed us. God, for those looking for work, would you lead them to the right place?

0: purpose today? And would you use them in big and small ways? And help them to find rest where they can, God. Help them to find Sabbath where they can. God, we have so many visitors in Central Florida, being one of the most popular places to visit always, but especially on a holiday weekend. And God, we just pray that our visitors would feel welcome, that you would keep all of us safe on our Central Florida roads. A lot of people going to the beaches and on boats and traveling. And God, we just pray for protection over this entire community. And we thank you for the gift of Z88.3. That God, you would use a song at just the right moment to remind us that you are good, to remind us that you are real, and to remind us that we can trust you. And so God, I pray that you would draw closer to those who are hurting today, who are grieving, who are stressed, who are overwhelmed, who are feeling so lonely. God, would you draw closer? Thank you for the promise of never leaving us. We can trust that. And so God, thank you. I just pray that these next several hours while I'm on the radio, God, that it would just be encouragement through the radio, that it would be peace and joy and love and the reminder of hope through Z88.3. We love you and we trust you in Jesus' name. Amen.
1: Here's a surefire prescription for laughter, particularly among those who are constantly dieting. Hi, I'm Chuck Swindoll. The late, great Fred Allen once said, "It's bad to suppress your laughter because when you do, it goes back down and spreads your hips." Whoa, that's a scary thought. What if he's right? Maybe that explains it. Actually, I think Fred was right on track. We need to laugh more, to laugh out loud, to giggle, even just smile broadly. It's good for the circulation. It's good for our spirits. And it's especially good for those around us. And perhaps it's even good for our hips.

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2: Z88.3 933. I'm Tyler, and getting a check on the roads, I-4 eastbound. As you're approaching Orange City, there was an earlier accident. It's been pushed off to the side, but it might slow you down a bit. I-4 westbound, as you get close to Maitland Boulevard, the left lane is going to be closed. 408 eastbound, busy as you get to Hiawassee due to an accident. And that's our Z88.3 Stress Saver Traffic. Interesting morning because we have some parts of Central Florida where it's just little light drizzle, and then other places like Claremont where it's coming down pretty hard, and that's really going to be the case for us throughout the day, that 80% chance for showers and thunderstorms. If you're planning to maybe go out and barbecue or do something outdoors, you're just going to have to time it out with the showers today. 80% chance of it moving through until we get into the evening hours. We have a high today of 90. Right now, 82 in Melbourne, 78 in Daytona Beach, Ocala 78. And it's 80 degrees in Orlando.
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0: I used to believe in bad stuff, did not believe in God, and said bad words. 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

0: 8.3, just after 10 o'clock. I'm Tyler, that's Toby Mack, and we just so appreciate that Toby continues to bring his Hits Deep Tour back to Central Florida. February 6th is the date, and the pre-sale tickets go on sale this Wednesday. And so if you have a Toby Mack fan in your life, I don't know, this could be a good Christmas present. 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Things on the road, not so bad other than being really wet in some places. I-4 eastbound is up to speed. Westbound, as you're getting close to Maitland Boulevard, there was an earlier accident. The left lane is blocked. 408 is up to speed in both directions. I-95 is clear. 417, no issues. And that's our Z88.3 Stress Saver Traffic. Well, it's been a cloudy start to the day, light rain in some places, and then heavier. Right in the attractions area, Claremont getting a good dosing, Windermere, Ocoee. It's just heavier rain also in the Lakeland area. That's going to be the story for us throughout the day, an 80% chance for showers and thunderstorms. There could be times where we're dealing with really heavy rain. Flooding could be an issue, too, on so many of our streets, so something to keep in mind. We're watching things for you, getting you weather warnings first to help you keep your family safe. It's our promise to you at the Z. Right now, 86 in Melbourne, 83 in Daytona Beach. Ocala, 79. It's 81 in Orlando.
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0: it's Ellis from Z88.3 Mornings. And I think in our lives, we all go through some really tough times where we're feeling all alone, much like our friend G.
1: It is very difficult when you're going through some hard times in your life. You're desperate. I thought of really ending it all. But I'm glad that I found God, and I'm thankful for my husband and got me out of this whole situation. And people like you also on the air, giving their support to strangers like me. You don't know how many songs I've heard or how many stories that you shared that really gave me that extra push that I needed for the day.
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0: worked here for over 20. I've grown up here. And it's amazing how the right song at the right time can change a life. Like God, he can use anything, but he certainly uses the Z. And we're just grateful. We're so grateful. 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And all of these years of ministry have been because of families who have prayed, families who have volunteered, families who have given, businesses who have given. And I just picture us all linking arms. It's so beautiful. 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And what a blessing. Thank you, guys. 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We'd love for you to be praying. 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
1: Hi, this is Pastor Joel Hunter. Did you know that God's grace to us was decided before we sinned? Bob Goff tells the story of a unique gift he gave his daughter before she was born. He wrote a letter telling her that he forgave her for crashing the car. He put the letter in a jar and buried it. 17 years later, when she did smash up the car, he gave her a shovel and showed her where to dig up the letter. When she found the buried note, she discovered that she'd been forgiven before she was even born. Christ did the same thing for us. God's love and mercy isn't a response to our need, but a display of his pre-love. Let's love in advance. 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
0: Z88.3, 1034. Labor Day, traffic is a little busy, especially in the attractions area. A lot of families in town. I-4 eastbound, slow US-192 to 535. It's going to be busy. Darrell Carter Parkway to 536, the Disney Springs area. 417 northbound, a bit of a crawl, Osceola Parkway, just in that stretch. It's going to take you an extra 5-6 minutes or so. And that's our Z88.3 Stress Saver Traffic. It's been a rainy start to the day, and it's looking like the rest of the afternoon. We're going to be dealing with showers moving across central Florida. We're seeing the heaviest right now, Winter Haven. Also, if you are in the attractions area, Hunter's Creek, Kissimmee, Buenaventura Lakes, all of those areas dealing with the heavier rain, and then scattered showers across the rest of central Florida. If you're in a place where it's dry, enjoy that, because more than likely it's coming. We have an 80% chance for showers throughout the day, a high today of 90. That heat index is going to make it feel a bit warmer too. Right now we're at 85 in Melbourne, 83 in Daytona Beach, Ocala 80, and it's 81 in Orlando.
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The 88.3 1043. I'm Tyler. Happy Labor Day. I'm hoping God has a song of encouragement for you today on the Z. This is Cochran and Company. It's called One Day.

0: You never know where someone is listening. Maybe at home, on the road, or in a hospital room. Hi, it's Grace from Z Afternoons. Wherever you are, we're grateful to spend those moments with you. For Linda, those moments were precious for her husband.
1: While my husband was sick, home here in hospice, every night, all night, I would play the Z because everybody told me that the last thing that goes is the hearing. His favorite song was I Can Only Imagine. Surrounded by your glory, what will my heart and it gave him much, much comfort.
0: Those precious moments are made possible by you. 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

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I'm Tyler. 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

0: Z88.3, 1058. I'm Tyler, and getting a check on the roads. I-4 eastbound, slow approaching 429. Also going to be busy US 192 to 535. And then slow as you get to 408. If you're taking the westbound side of I-4, it's busy Sand Lake Road. Also going to be slow till you get to Disney Springs. World Drive, celebration of 429, also going to be a crawl. 417 northbound, busy near Osceola Parkway. And 429 northbound, busy near Schofield Road to the Independence Toll Plaza. Going to take you some extra time to move through. That's our Z88.3 Stress Saver Traffic. Some of the slowdowns because of all the rain that we're dealing with. In fact, a strong thunderstorm impacting South Central Orange and North Central Osceola counties through at least 11:30 this morning. We've got wind gusts up to 40 miles per hour with this storm, and it's moving east at 15 miles per hour. So gusty wind, strong enough to knock down tree limbs, blow around the patio furniture, things like that. Impacted areas, Orlando, Kissimmee, Bonaventura Lakes, East Lake Toho, Narcoosie. If you are in these areas and you're getting ready to leave the house, hang on a bit until this storm passes through. It's going to be with us for a bit. And really all afternoon, going to be tracking storms across Central Florida. So know that we'll be watching it with weather warnings first to help you keep your family safe. High this afternoon of 90. Right now it's 86 in Melbourne, 84 in Daytona Beach, Ocala 81, and it's 81 degrees in Orlando.
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1: Hi, I'm Joel from Z88.3 at Third Shift. And you know, there's nothing like that song that just speaks to you right when you least expect it to. And Tom's got a story of when that happened to him.
2: I was dating my wife at the time. I was driving and I heard a song. It was How Do I Love Her?
1: Oh yeah, by Stephen Curtis Chapman.
2: And I was just kind of singing along with it. And from nowhere, I said, I'm going to sing this at my wedding. And I just knew the girl I was with was the one I was supposed to be with, because I hadn't talked about weddings until that song.
1: And 21 years later, Tom and his wife still going strong. And who knows what would have happened if the Z had not been there with Tom. The Z's fundraiser begins on Monday, September 14th at 6 a.m. Then would you jump in and support your Z so that we can have more stories like Tom's in the year of 2027? And if you've already decided, yes, I'm in, thank you for your yes.

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0: 88.3, Building 429. It's 11:30. Happy Labor Day. It's Tyler. And I just feel like there's so many places every week we hear about that are shutting down without warning. And so when I hear about something opening, I get extra thankful and excited about it. Bojangles is opening a new location in Apopka tomorrow. It's right on 436, where actually the Chick-fil-A used to be, for the grand opening at 5 a.m. The first 50 guests will get an exclusive Bojangles swag bag. I don't know what it looks like, but it sounds cool. Plus a $100 gift card to use on a future visit. Guests will also have a chance to win breakfast for an entire year. So you might be one of those lucky people if you get up early. We welcome them and hope it's a great first day.
1: The lady called an insurance company and asked if it was possible to insure her house against fire. She wanted to know if she could do it on the phone, and the agent said they couldn't do it on the phone and needed to come to her house.

0: Go to youthinkaboutthat.com.
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2: Z88.3, 1132, getting a check on the roads. It's busy I-4 eastbound as you get close to 429. Also going to be slow, US 192 to 535, and then busy as you get close to the 408 ramp. I-4 westbound, busy Sand Lake Road to 536 Disney Springs. Also busy World Drive, Celebration to 532. A lot of visitors in town checking out the attractions and all that we have here in Central Florida. Plus on I-4 westbound, it's going to be busy as you get close to the turnpike. There was an earlier accident. It has the off-ramp and the right lane at this point blocked. I-75 northbound, busy from Wildwood to mile marker 346. The turnpike southbound, slower traffic as you get close to Osceola Parkway. If you're taking 417, southbound side, okay, but northbound, it is going to get busy near Osceola Parkway. 429 northbound slows down near Schofield Road to Independence Toll Plaza. That's our Z88.3 stress saver traffic. We've been tracking storms really the last couple of hours across Central Florida right now. Heavier storms just southwest of Lake Simi. Places like River Ranch, Indian Lakes Estate is dealing with the heavier downpours, the strong wind gusts, even lightning. Flooding is a concern in parts of Central Florida today. Even if you're getting a break from the rain where you're at, if it was raining earlier, we're seeing some ponding, some puddles on the side of the street. We've got an 80% chance for more of these storms to be moving across Central Florida throughout our Labor Day afternoon into the evening hour. So know that we're watching it, getting you weather warnings first to help you keep your family safe. We've got a high this afternoon of 90. It's 86 already in Melbourne, 84 in Daytona Beach, Ocala 81, and it's 81 degrees in Orlando.
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1: Hi, I'm Elise from Z88.3 Middays. Some of the hardest moments happen in the most ordinary places, like somewhere between one stoplight and the next. For Inez, that's exactly where God met her.
2: 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The music say, never give up, so we never give up. That's what Z88 does. It keeps you believing that God got us.
1: 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Oh,

0: 88.3. I love that so much. Ryan Stevenson and This I Know. I need that song because I'm such a good forgetter. I forget how faithful God is. I forget what he's pulled me through before. And maybe you've forgotten that too. I'm glad you're listening. I'm Tyler. It's Labor Day and it's been kind of crazy with the weather and even with traffic. We have a lot of visitors in Central Florida, which we're grateful for. But because of that, our attractions area, busy. We're finding that I-4 eastbound, busy. 429, also going to be slow from US 192 to 535. It's going to be slow on the westbound side, Sand Lake Road to 536 Disney Springs, World Drive Celebration to 532, and then slow as you're getting close to the turnpike. There was an earlier accident, and so the off-ramp and the right lane are going to be closed. I-75 northbound, busy near the turnpike to mile marker 346 in Ocala. It's going to take an extra 45 minutes or so to move through. The turnpike northbound, slow at I-75. The southbound side gets slow as you get close to Osceola Parkway. If you're taking 417, southbound okay, but northbound we're finding delays near Osceola Parkway. And that's our Z88.3 Stress Saver Traffic. Line of storms moving across Central Florida, really affecting near Lake Kissimmee right now. A lot of lightning, heavy downpours, and that's just the start of it. We're going to be dealing with storms moving across Central Florida the rest of the afternoon. And so if you're getting a break from it right now, enjoy it. But we are looking at heavy rain, strong wind gusts to affect Central Florida these next several hours as we get into the evening. We've got a high today of 90. And know that your Z's on it. We're watching it, getting you weather warnings first to help you keep your family safe. It's 86 in Melbourne, a warm 85 in Daytona Beach, Ocala 83, and it's 81 in Orlando.
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Z88.3 at 12:07. I'm Tyler. Happy Labor Day weekend. We have encouragement for you from Toby Mac. Here's for King Country.

0: Hi, this is Paco from Z88.3 Evenings. Marta called us to tell us about faith.
1: When I was young, I used to always question what was faith, and if anybody can explain that to me. And everybody was like, just believe in things you can't see and hope for. But I still didn't get it until I was diagnosed with breast cancer. And then I was diagnosed with an aneurysm. And then I was like, wait a minute, this is just a revival situation. And so that's when I started believing, like, knew exactly what faith is about. And I want everybody to know that no matter what we go through in life, if we just really believe it with all our heart and just keep moving forward to what we want, that's when we will finally see him always in action. And so I want to say thank you for everything that you do and all the words of motivation that you give us. Just please continue. Don't stop. We need you. We need your music, your motivation. We need your voice.
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Z88.3, 1222. And on this Labor Day, maybe you're having to labor a bit, whether at your work or at your house. I hope you find moments to detach a little bit.

0: Z88.3, Casting Crowns, and Just Be Held. I'm Tyler, and I'm so grateful that Central Florida is the second top destination for Labor Day weekend. Maybe you have family in town visiting. It's a great place to be. I know it's been rainy, but it hasn't been a complete washout the last couple of days. There's moments where it's dry, and we're just so thankful for all the visitors. If you are catching a flight today or picking someone up, give yourself extra time. 155,000 are expected to travel through Orlando International Airport just today. And so those security lines could be a little bit longer.
1: Melissa's being really mean to me. She thinks she can just ignore me since she's with the popular kids now.
2: That's a real bummer. But aren't you glad that Jesus will never leave you?
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2: Let's face it, sometimes kids can be mean. 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If that's ever happened to you, then you know what it feels like to be ignored. But here's the good news. Jesus is a forever friend, and that means he will never ignore you, just like God says in the book of Hebrews, chapter 13, verse 5.
1: Never will I leave you. 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
2: 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I'm Zach with Keys for Kids.
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0: Z88.3, 1232, and things are busy on I-4. Eastbound, things start to slow down, approaching 429. Also slow, US 192 to 535. Westbound delays near Sand Lake Road.

0: It's making its way into western Brevard County. We've seen a lot of heavy rain with this line of storms, gusty conditions, bringing a lot of flooding opportunities as well. So something to keep in mind. We're watching it, getting you weather warnings first to help you keep your family safe. It's our promise to you at the Z. 80% chance for more of those showers to continue with a high today of 90. It's 86 in Melbourne, 85 in Daytona Beach, Ocala 83, and it's 81 in Orlando.
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0: In our loneliest of moments, God reminds us that He is with us, and He's put people in our lives to lift us up as well. I'm Tyler from Z88.3 Mornings. We're so grateful that friends like Sandy and you listen to the Z.
1: I just really want to just take 1 second real quick and tell you guys that you change people's lives. We already know what the music is going to say. We can all sing along with it, but we never know what you guys are going to say. And you truly touch hearts of people that are just sitting in their kitchens, in their laundry rooms, walking their doggies, in their cars. I'm 50-something. Your music changing my life and your words. So just keep it up and thank you. Thank God for y'all.
0: God has given us the gift of Z88.3 right here in our community to remind us that we are a family. We're so excited to share more stories of His goodness. 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

0: 98.3. I love them. It's Josiah Queen and Brandon Lake. The first time they met each other, I was at a radio conference we all go to, and Brandon just kept telling Josiah, "You're such a joy, man. You're such a joy. I'd love to do a song together." And they switched phone numbers, and Josiah went and wrote the chorus to that, "Can't Steal My Joy." And they actually wrote a lot of the song together over text messaging, and out came "Can't Steal My Joy," and then they had a chance to tour together, and they're tight friends, and we're grateful that we get to play their song here at the Z. I'm Tyler. It's almost 1 o'clock, and it's been busy. We have a lot of friends in Central Florida this weekend celebrating the holiday, and the roads are wet, and we've got traffic kind of building on I-4 eastbound, slow from US 192 to 535. I-4 westbound, it's slow. World Drive Celebration to 532. Plus, we're hearing of an accident as you get close to Polk Parkway. The left lane is going to be closed. I-75 northbound, it is going to be slower from the turnpike to mile marker 346. On the turnpike northbound, just past 408, an earlier accident does have the right lane closed. You're still able to scooch over to the left and get through, but we wanted to let you know about it. The turnpike southbound, just busy at Osceola Parkway. That's our Z88.3 Stress Saver Traffic. All right, clouds and rain across much of Central Florida, mostly now in Osceola County. We're seeing the heaviest rain and throughout Brevard County, Titusville getting some downpours, and we're looking at an 80% chance for more of it throughout the afternoon into our evening hours. There could be areas where we're dealing with flooded streets, so something to keep in mind, even if the rain has stopped in that area. So just be careful as you're driving. We have a low tonight of 75. It's 89 in Melbourne, 87 in Daytona Beach, Ocala 85, and it's 82 in Orlando.
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88.3 at 110. Tough to have a barbecue outside right now in Brevard County where the rain's coming down. It's going to be a rainy rest of the afternoon to hit or miss across Central Florida.

0: I used to believe in bad stuff, did not believe in God, and said bad words. 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
2: Michelle Ablard on Focus on the Family Minute discussing a pivotal moment in her journey as a foster parent where God gave her strength.
1: And I said, I am not leaving this spot until you tell me why. And that verse popped into my head, Proverbs 3, 5, and 6. And that was God. You know, that was a verse I grew up with. I hadn't thought about it in years. I replayed it in my head, and it's, you know, trust in the Lord with all your heart. Trust. I wasn't trusting. And lean not on your own understanding. It wasn't my job to understand why. It was my job to trust. And I said, thank you, Lord. And I went to bed. And I sang my songs, laid in bed, you know, and I felt peace.
2: More encouragement from Michelle Ablard and her amazing journey of being a foster parent at FamilyMinute.org.
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1: Z 88.3. Traffic is busy still. I-4 eastbound at US 192 to 535. Tap of the brakes westbound World Drive Celebration to 532. If you're taking I-95, southbound's busy approaching Fisk Boulevard. Traffic's backed up a bit. I-75 northbound as you get to the turnpike. Turnpike northbound getting reports of an accident just past 408. Two of the right lanes are going to be blocked. Turnpike southbound just slow as you get to Osceola Parkway. And that's our Z88.3 Stress Saver Traffic. A lot of rain throughout central Florida this afternoon, mostly now along the coast is where we're seeing the heaviest rain. Lightning, heavy downpours, strong wind gusts, Titusville south to Palm Bay, Vero Beach, just heavier rain, and then just scattered showers across central Florida, mostly throughout Osceola County. Nothing severe, though, and so we're watching it, getting you weather warnings first to help you keep your family safe. Could be dealing with more rain showers the next several hours. It's 79 in Melbourne, 87 in Daytona Beach, Ocala 85, and it's 82 degrees in Orlando.
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1: 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And I think in our lives, we all go through some really tough times where we're feeling all alone, much like our friend G.
2: 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I thought of really ending it all. But I'm glad that I found God, and I'm thankful for my husband and got me out of this whole situation. And people like you also on the air, giving their support to strangers like me. You don't know how many songs I've heard or how many stories that you shared that really gave me that extra push that I needed for the day.
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0: Z88.3. It's just about 2 o'clock. Hope that you're having a great Labor Day. It has been busy on so many of our streets and just with the wet weather that we've been dealing with. I hope that you're doing okay and still able to get out and do a little bit. We do have extra traffic on I-4 today with all the visitors in town, I'm guessing. And so just know if you get on I-4 eastbound slow, US 192 to 535, busy westbound, Rural Drive Celebration to 532. If you're taking I-95, things are slow as you get close to Fisk Boulevard. Traffic is backed up to 520 at this point. There was an earlier accident as you got close to Indian River County line that's off to the side, but still might slow you down a bit. I-75 northbound, busy as you get to the turnpike. If you're taking the turnpike northbound, as you get past 408, an earlier accident has two of the right lanes closed. It's causing a bit of a delay. Also, the turnpike southbound slow near Osceola Parkway. That's our Z88.3 stress saver traffic. It's been a rainy day in Central Florida. We've been dealing with a lot of heavy downpours, cloud-to-ground lightning, strong wind gusts, mostly along the coast right now in Brevard County. And so seeing some other rain, not as heavy, but still pretty significant throughout Osceola County. And then just scattered showers across Central Florida. The Village is getting a bit of a dosing. Volusia County into Flagler County rain. And that'll be the story for us the rest of the afternoon. We're watching it, getting you weather warnings first to help you keep your family safe. Tonight, a low of 75 as that rain starts to calm down a bit. We'll start off dry tomorrow morning, but then chance for afternoon showers. And I guess a tiny bit cooler. We got a high tomorrow of 88. Right now, it's actually cooling off a bit in Melbourne because of the rain. 77, 87 in Daytona Beach, Ocala 86, and we're at 83 in Orlando.
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0: dates back over 140 years, and today it's a celebration of ingenuity, achievement, and responsibility.
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0: I am Joel from Z88.3 at Third Shift, and you know, there's nothing like that song that just speaks to you right when you least expect it to. And Tom's got a story of when that happened to him.
1: I was dating my wife at the time. I was driving and I heard a song. It was How Do I Love Her?
0: Oh yeah, by Stephen Curtis Chapman.
1: I was just kind of singing along with it, and from nowhere I said, I'm going to sing this at my wedding, and I just knew the girl I was with was the one I was supposed to be with, because I hadn't talked about weddings until that song.
0: And 21 years later, Tom and his wife still going strong. And who knows what would have happened if the Z had not been there with Tom. The Z's fundraiser begins on Monday, September 14th at 6 a.m. Then would you jump in and support your Z so that we can have more stories like Tom's in the year of 2027? And if you've already decided, yes, I'm in, thank you for your yes.

Z88.3. Sometimes in the middle of the day, you just need that mental break, that exhale. Here's one Sonic Society for you. You can

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1: I set my sights on shiny things that crumble into rust, that fade into the dust. I bought the lie that someday I would finally have enough

0: Z88.3 at 2:30. I'm Tyler. And with today being a holiday, it's just a different rhythm, whether you had to work or not. Traffic is different. People are doing different things. Kids are out of school. Maybe you woke up at a different time. Sometimes we need a different rhythm. I know for me, the rhythm since school started is just, it's been nonstop. I don't feel stressed, but the rhythm is more constant. And when our rhythms are so busy, things that are important, daily maintenance maybe, get pushed back. That's how one load of laundry can quickly turn into a mountain just waiting for your attention. I'm always trying to play catch up. And maybe you feel that way at times. There are seasons in life when the rhythm is going to be busier. But I found that the first thing in those seasons to get pushed to the side is honestly what's best for my health. I'm not sleeping enough. I'm not exercising as much as I should. Fill in the blank. And so today I'm just writing a little post-y note of a few things that I want to knock out this week for my health. Things like trying to go to bed earlier a few nights this week. Going to one of our amazing trails and going for a walk in the fresh air. Journaling. Making a couple of those doctor's appointments that I've been putting off big time, like just doing it, getting that done, getting it in the calendar. Your list might be different, but I hope that you'll make one and that you'll prioritize something about your health. No one else is going to do that for you. And when we make decisions to take care of our health, everyone that we love, the closest people to us, our family, our people, they all benefit from it too.
1: How is your work a unique way to love your neighbor and share the love of Jesus?
2: 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Matt Rustin says the way believers live and work every day can strengthen the message of the gospel.
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0: and getting a check on the road. Slow on I-4 eastbound, US 192 to 535. I-4 westbound, busy in the attractions area. World Drive Celebration to 532. I-95 southbound, there was an earlier accident as you're approaching Fisk Boulevard. At this point, traffic's backed up past 520. The right lane was blocked. It's off to the side now, but still delays in that stretch. I-75 northbound, busy at the turnpike. And then on the turnpike southbound, it's going to be busy as you get close to Osceola Parkway, taking about 10 minutes or so to move through. That's our Z88.3 Stress Saver Traffic. Been dealing with showers across Central Florida all afternoon, and it will continue. Things are getting better in Brevard, but still a lot of rain in the Titusville area along the coast in Volusia, Flagler, Lake County. Seminole County pretty dry right now, but getting some rain in Orange County throughout Osceola as well. We are looking at more of it as we get into those evening hours, and then a low tonight of 75, 50% chance for rain tomorrow afternoon. 78 now in Melbourne, 87 in Daytona Beach, Ocala 86, and it's 83 degrees in Orlando.
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1: 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Worthy of it all. Worthy. You're worthy of it all.
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Z88.3, 243. I'm Tyler, and I hope that you've had a nice Labor Day weekend so far. We have a lot of rain still in southern Brevard County along the coast in Volusia. Be careful. Z88.

0: Hi, I'm Elise from Z88.3 Middays. Some of the hardest moments happen in the most ordinary places, like somewhere between one stoplight and the next. For Inez, that's exactly where God met her.
1: I thank God for the Z. It has walked me through so many moments in my life where I've been driving down the road, boo-hoo, crying, and there's always a song that comes on to encourage and motivate me, impact my life to the point to keep walking. The music say, never give up, so we never give up. That's what Z88 does. It keeps you believing that God got us.
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0: Z88.3. It's just about 3 o'clock and getting a check on the roads. I-4 eastbound, still slow I-95, or actually US 192 to 535. I-4 westbound, busy World Drive Celebration to 532. I-75 northbound is busy from the Turnpike to mile marker 342 in Bellevue. I-75 southbound, going to be slow from Wildwood, just in that stretch, mile marker 335 to State Road 44, just about an extra 18 minutes or so. I-95 southbound approaching Fisk Boulevard, and earlier accidents off to the side, but traffic is still backed up past 520 at this point. The Turnpike northbound, an accident on the on-ramp from Yeehaw Junction has part of that shut down. If you're taking the Turnpike southbound, slower traffic approaching Osceola Parkway. And 429 southbound, busy just past the Turnpike. That's our Z88.3 Stress Saver Traffic. Showers across central Florida throughout the afternoon. Most of the heavier stuff is going to be along the coast in Brevard, Volusia, Flagler counties. But, you know, all across parts of central Florida, we are seeing times of showers and even lightning. And so just be careful if you're spending time outside today. We are looking at those conditions really the rest of the afternoon into the evening hours. We have a high today of 90, low tonight of 75. 79 in Melbourne, 83 in Daytona Beach, Ocala 89, and it's 85 in Orlando. Elise is in next. I hope you have a great afternoon. Zia.
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0: Hi, this is Paco from Z88.3 Evenings. Marta called us to tell us about faith.
1: When I was young, I used to always question what was faith, and if anybody can explain that to me. And everybody was like, just believe in things you can't see and hope for. But I still didn't get it until I was diagnosed with breast cancer. And then I was diagnosed with an aneurysm. And then I was like, wait a minute, this is just a revival situation. And so that's when I started believing, like, knew exactly what faith is about. And I want everybody to know that no matter what we go through in life, if we just really believe it with all our heart and just keep moving forward to what we want, that's when we will finally see him always in action. And so I want to say thank you for everything that you do and all the words of motivation that you give us. Just please continue. Don't stop. We need you. We need your music, your motivation. We need your voice.
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0: 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Hi, I'm Elise. I love birthdays. 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
1: Let's give credit where credit is due. I'm Tyler McKenzie from Z88.3 Mornings, and I had a friend who recently went to Key West. Along with others, they gathered at Mallory Square just before sunset. It's a celebration in Key West every night. As the gorgeous sun sets, everyone pauses to watch, and then when it disappears in the horizon, everyone starts clapping. How often do you pause to look at and appreciate God's handiwork? The colors in the sky each morning and evening, the clouds in the middle of the day, His handiwork is all around us. Psalm 19:1 reminds us that the heavens declare the glory of God. The skies proclaim the work of His hands. The sun sets and rises every day. It's up to us to pause and appreciate those moments.
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0: Z88.3, Stress Saver Traffic. It looks like folks are starting to get on the roads, possibly heading home as we wrap up a three-day weekend. I-4 eastbound, there is congestion from 192 to the 535. That's an 18-minute slowdown. On I-4 westbound, World Drive Celebration to the 532. That's a 20-minute delay. I-95 heading northbound as you're approaching State Road 524 in Cocoa. The left shoulder is blocked due to an accident. And it's slow traffic, Fisk Boulevard to approaching State Road 520 at mile marker 200. Also seeing on I-95 southbound, congested roads from State Road 524 in Cocoa to past State Road 520. And also State Road 442 in Edgewater to approaching County Road 5A in Scottsmore. I-75 northbound, Florida's Turnpike to mile marker 342 in Bellevue. That is going to slow you down by 42 minutes. I-75 heading south, mile marker 335 in Wildwood to State Road 44, an 18-minute slowdown. And if you're on the turnpike heading southbound as you approach Osceola Parkway to mile marker 247, just a 10-minute slowdown there. That is your Z88.3 Stress Saver Traffic. All right, we still have strong chances we're going to see rain, and I do see scattered showers. Brevard and also Volusia over towards the coastal areas and covered a little bit inland. They are getting quite a bit of rain. I don't have any severe weather alerts. I see that Claremont's about to get some rain coming from the west side heading towards them. And there's a little spot here right heading towards Sanford. But again, nothing severe will keep you in the know.

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0: In our loneliest of moments, God reminds us that He is with us, and He's put people in our lives to lift us up as well. I'm Tyler from Z88.3 Mornings. We're so grateful that friends like Sandy and you listen to the Z.
1: I just really wanted to take 1 second real quick and tell you guys that you change people's lives. We already know what the music is going to say. We can all sing along with it, but we never know what you guys are going to say, and you truly touch hearts of people that are just sitting in their kitchens, in their laundry rooms, walking their doggies, in their cars. I'm 50-something. Your music changing my life and your words. So just keep it up and thank you. Thank God for y'all.
0: God has given us the gift of Z88.3 right here in our community to remind us that we are a family. 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

Z88.3. Hi, it's Elise. We see little pieces of people all the time. A few seconds in the checkout line, conversation at work. I especially notice when I'm like just driving down the road, passing folks. There's always more to their story than what we see, and I think this song is just a great reminder of that. Natalie Knows on your Z.

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0: 101.3. It is 4:01. My name is Elise. We are on the third day of our Labor Day weekend, and that means it's a good chance folks are headed home now. We're going to take a look at your Z88.3 Stress Saver traffic, see if I can help you out. I-4 heading eastbound from US 192 to past the 535, expect an 18-minute delay to get through. On I-4 westbound, World Drive, Celebration 2, County Road 532, that's a 20-minute delay. We have some congestion on I-95 southbound as well, as you're just past State Road 442 in Edgewater to approaching County Road 5A in Scottsmore. I-75 heading northbound. There is an accident at mile marker 346 in Ocala. Right now, the left lane is blocked. And also I-75 heading north to mile marker 342 in Bellevue. That's a 42-minute slowdown. I-75 heading southbound from Highway 484 in Bellevue to mile marker 336, a 15-minute slowdown. That is your Z88.3 Stress Saver traffic. I'm seeing some pockets of some heavy rain. 70% chance still that you may see it in your area. If you're not getting it right now, probably very overcast where you are. High today might hug 90 degrees. We haven't reached that just yet. Looks like 30% chance of rain towards sunset and beyond. Overnight low should be around 76. It is currently 79 in Melbourne, Daytona Beach 86, it's 88 in Ocala, and 86 in Orlando.
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0: it's Ellis from Z88.3 Mornings. And I think in our lives, we all go through some really tough times where we're feeling all alone, much like our friend G.
1: It is very difficult when you're going through some hard times in your life. You're desperate. I thought of really ending it all. But I'm glad that I found God, and I'm thankful for my husband and got me out of this whole situation. And people like you also on the air, giving their support to strangers like me. You don't know how many songs I've heard or how many stories that you shared that really gave me that extra push that I needed for the day.
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0: 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It's kind of peaceful. 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

0: 8.3, Phil Wickham going to be here in Orlando. 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I can't imagine being with everybody singing along. It's just going to be really cool. 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
1: Hi, this is Pastor Joel Hunter. Did you know that God's grace to us was decided before we sinned? Bob Goff tells the story of a unique gift he gave his daughter before she was born. He wrote a letter telling her that he forgave her for crashing the car. He put the letter in a jar and buried it. 17 years later, when she did smash up the car, he gave her a shovel and showed her where to dig up the letter. When she found the buried note, she discovered that she'd been forgiven before she was even born. Christ did the same thing for us. God's love and mercy isn't a response to our need, but a display of his pre-love. Let's love in advance. Let's go help somebody.
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0: Z88.3 Stress Saver Traffic, 4:32 this afternoon, and we do have some good bits of some strong rain. So if it's not, if your visibility is a little bit diminished, let me see if I can help you out. I-4 eastbound, just past Orange City, there is an accident and the right shoulder is blocked. It's also slow, US 192 to the 535 by about 18 minutes, and approaching US 1792, Sanford to the St. John's River Bridge. That's a 10-minute delay. Heading westbound on I-4, there is an accident at the St. John's River Bridge, and the left lane is blocked. Also, I-4 westbound, it is slow from World Drive Celebration to County Road 532. That's going to slow you down by 20 minutes. On I-95 southbound, expect congestion from State Road 524 in Cocoa to past 520, past mile marker 199, also Edgewater to approaching Scottsmore. An I-75 heading northbound, an accident at mile marker 336 in Bellevue has the left shoulder blocked, and it's slow from the turnpike to mile marker 342 in Bellevue. That's a 42-minute delay. 42. I-75 heading southbound from Highway 484 in Bellevue to mile marker 336. Expect an extra 15 minutes. On the 408 Expressway, westbound as you're approaching I-4, the right shoulder is blocked. You may see some cars with their lights on. 417, the Greenway heading southbound, there is an accident approaching Reinhardt Road, and that does have the left lane blocked. That's your Z88.3 Stress Saver Traffic. All around Z-Land, I can see some showers. We do have some heavy rains at the studio right now. Also, we are seeing them in throughout Seminole County up into Deltona, over into Pine Lakes, and then I can see them just south of Chiliota going down towards Wedgefield and all the way over almost to the coast, Indian River City. So we're going to keep an eye on things. Nothing severe right now. Should anything turn up, we'll always give you weather warnings first to help you keep your family safe. It is right now 79 in Melbourne. It's 86 in Daytona Beach.

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0: I am Joel from Z88.3 at Third Shift, and you know, there's nothing like that song that just speaks to you right when you least expect it to. And Tom's got a story of when that happened to him.
1: I was dating my wife at the time. I was driving and I heard a song. It was How Do I Love Her?
0: Oh yeah, by Stephen Curtis Chapman.
1: I was just kind of singing along with it, and from nowhere I said, I'm going to sing this at my wedding, and I just knew the girl I was with was the one I was supposed to be with, because I hadn't talked about weddings until that song.
0: And 21 years later, Tom and his wife still going strong. And who knows what would have happened if the Z had not been there with Tom. The Z's fundraiser begins on Monday, September 14th at 6 a.m. Then would you jump in and support your Z so that we can have more stories like Tom's in the year of 2027? And if you've already decided, yes, I'm in, thank you for your yes.

0: Well, that's a song I'd put on repeat if I could. Chandler Moore. God, I'm just grateful. Let's take a look at your Z88.3 Stress Saver traffic, since we've got some weather going on and it is the final of our 3-day weekend and you may be headed back home. I-4 eastbound from 192 to the 535. That's an 18-minute delay. Also, 1792 in Sanford to St. John's River Bridge. That's a 10-minute slowdown. Looking at I-4 heading westbound at the St. John's River Bridge, there is an accident with the left lane blocked. DeBerry Deltona to approaching St. John's River Bridge, going to be a little slow, as well as World Drive Celebration to the 532. That's a 20-minute slowdown. I-75 heading northbound, Florida's Turnpike to mile marker 342 in Bellevue. That's a 42-minute delay. I-75, if you're heading southbound, Highway 484 in Bellevue to mile marker 336 in Bellevue. 15 minutes to get through there. And on the 417, our Central Florida Greenway, if you are heading southbound, as you're approaching Reinhardt Road, there is an accident, and that accident has the left lane blocked. That's your Z88.3 Stress Saver Traffic. Loss of rain in Seminole County. It's been fairly steady as well. We've had quite a bit of lightning. I can see Winter Park all the way over to Ocoee. It stretches up to Astatula, all the way over to Sanford, and down almost to, it goes down from Wedgefield over to Port St. John. It's a huge stretch of rain. It continues to move through other areas as well. They're getting it in the village and also into Varies. Down in Lakeland, there's some rain, and there's nothing severe to let you know about, but anything that does, weather warnings first, so that we can help you keep your family safe. Right now, it's 5:01 and Melbourne, 80 degrees. It's 83 in Daytona Beach, 81 in Ocala. It's 86 in Orlando.
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0: Hi, I'm Elise from Z88.3 Middays. Some of the hardest moments happen in the most ordinary places, like somewhere between one stoplight and the next. For Inez, that's exactly where God met her.
1: I thank God for the Z. It has walked me through so many moments in my life where I've been driving down the road, boo-hoo, crying, and there's always a song that comes on to encourage and motivate me, impact my life to the point to keep walking. The music say never give up, so we never give up. That's what Z88 does. It keeps you believing that God got us.
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Z88.3. I think sometimes the hardest place to find a little peace can be inside your own mind. You can be just sitting perfectly still and your mind can just be doing laps. If you recognize that feeling, if you've ever felt like I have, then you might like this song, Demons by Josiah Queen. Oh.

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0: 3 at 5:30. My name is Elise. Thank you for making the Z part of your day today. I'm happy to be able to spend the last part of your wet Labor Day weekend with you. So I appreciate that very much. And I would love it. I love hearing the stories, your God stories. Someone called me the other day and wanted to share the story and didn't think it was big enough. And I just want to say there's no such thing as too small. And it doesn't have to be a big life-changing story. It's what drew you to the Z and how the Z makes you feel. And we just want to share stories. If you'd like to share yours, feel free. 407-988-0883. My name is Elise. I'd love to chat with you. Or you can just do it on the website if you prefer. Maybe do it later on. Zradio.com. Click on the box that says God Story.
1: Let's give credit where credit is due. I'm Tyler McKenzie from Z88.3 Mornings, and I had a friend who recently went to Key West. Along with others, they gathered at Mallory Square just before sunset. It's a celebration in Key West every night. As the gorgeous sun sets, everyone pauses to watch. And then when it disappears in the horizon, everyone starts clapping. How often do you pause to look at and appreciate God's handiwork? The colors in the sky each morning and evening, the clouds in the middle of the day, His handiwork is all around us. Psalm 19:1 reminds us that the heavens declare the glory of God. The skies proclaim the work of His hands. The sun sets and rises every day. It's up to us to pause and appreciate those moments.
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0: 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Let's see what your stress saver traffic looks like. I-4 heading eastbound, 192 to the 535. Expect an 18-minute delay. 1792 Sanford to the St. John's River Bridge, about 10 minutes. An I-4 heading westbound at the St. John's River Bridge. An accident has the left lane blocked. Also going to see slow traffic from World Drive Celebration to 532. That's a 20-minute delay. I-75 heading northbound. We have some slow traffic there. From Florida's Turnpike to mile marker 342 in Bellevue, that's a 42-minute delay. I-75, if you're going the opposite way, heading southbound from Highway 484 in Bellevue to mile marker 336, that's a 15-minute delay. And that is, let's check one more. Yep, that's it. That's your Z88.3 Stress Saver Traffic. Just a huge line of storms that is, I'm just going to move my map a little closer. It's all the way from Ocala, the Villages, down through Tavares, going into Ocoee. Windermere's getting it. Claremont's still getting some rain. We still have rain in Winter Park and in Altamont. And most of Seminole County, the northern part of Orange County, and I can still see some in Brevard and southern Volusia County. I do not have any severe weather alerts, and we will keep you updated. Weather warnings first to help you keep your family safe. 70% chance rain today. That pattern repeats for your Tuesday. Overnight, we drop to about a 30% chance. So this is going to move out. Probably new stuff coming in for tomorrow. It's currently 80 degrees in Melbourne, Daytona Beach, 83. It's 76 in Ocala, and it's 76 in Orlando.
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0: On the nights you're falling all to pieces, you can bring your lonely heart to Jesus. What if I told you that I believe it? Positive
1: hits. Would it be nice if life came with a little map? Here's where you're going, here's how it all works out. Nah.

0: Hi, this is Paco from Z88.3 Evenings. Marta called us to tell us about faith.
1: When I was young, I used to always question what was faith, and if anybody can explain that to me. And everybody was like, just believe in things you can't see and hope for. But I still didn't get it until I was diagnosed with breast cancer. And then I was diagnosed with an aneurysm. And then I was like, wait a minute, this is just a revival situation. And so that's when I started believing, like, knew exactly what faith is about. And I want everybody to know that no matter what we go through in life, if we just really believe it with all our heart and just keep moving forward to what we want, that's when we will finally see Him always in action. And so I want to say thank you for everything that you do and all the words of motivation that you give us. Just please continue. Don't stop. We need you. We need your music, your motivation. We need your voice.
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0: 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We interrupt our regular programming at the request of the National Weather Service. A flash flood warning has just been issued for parts of the Orlando Metro. The flash flood warning is in effect for West Central Orange County until 7:30. Doppler radar indicated heavy rain in the warned area. Between 2 and 3 inches of rain have already fallen, and up to another inch is possible in the warned area. Flash flooding is ongoing or expected to begin shortly. Now, some of the areas that could be in this flash flood situation includes Orlando, Ocoee, Windermere, Pine Hills, Lockhart, Orlo Vista, Clarcona, Gotha, and Lake Butler. If you see the road is flooded, turn around and find another way instead of trying to drive through the high water. Once again, a flash flood warning is in effect for West Central Orange County until 7:30 p.m. Now, we'll stay on top of it here at the Z. Weather warnings first. That's our promise to help you keep your family safe.
1: And with that, we'll take a look at your Z88.3 Stress Saver Traffic. Looking at I-4 eastbound as you're approaching Central Florida Parkway, there is an accident with the left shoulder blocked. We also have congestion from 192 to the 535. That's an 18-minute delay. And as you're approaching 1792 in Sanford to the St. John's River Bridge, 10-minute slowdown there. On I-4 westbound, you're going to see the right shoulder is blocked as you're approaching DeBary Deltona, also at the St. John's River Bridge. The left shoulder is blocked. And approaching County Road 46A, the right shoulder is blocked, all due to an accident. World Center Drive to the 532 is a 20-minute delay. I-75 heading northbound to mile marker 342 in Bellevue is going to take you an extra 42 minutes. Also, we have a delay actually on the 417 heading northbound at Aloma Ave. An accident has the left lane blocked. Also, the 429 heading northbound as you're approaching Winter Garden Vineland Road to Clarcona Ocoee Road. That's a 22-minute slowdown. And the 429 heading southbound Clarcona Ocoee to past Winter Garden Vineland. That's a 23-minute delay. That's your Z88.3 Stress Saver Traffic. Well, we do have a lot of weather, and we do have the flood alert issue. And Dino, tell me again where that flood issue warning was. There we go.
0: This is going to be for West Central Orange County until 7:30. So if you are in Orlando, Ocoee, Windermere, Pine Hills, Lockhart, Orlo Vista, Clarcona, Gotha, and Lake Butler, you are in the flash flood warning area. This flash flood warning in effect for West Central Orange County until 7:30 p.m.
1: And we're going to continue with a 70% chance of rain. And then later on this evening, it could drop to about 30%. And temperatures cooling off with the rain. We are at 80 degrees in Melbourne, Daytona Beach, 83. It's 77 in Ocala and 75 in Orlando.
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98.3. Hi, it's Elise. And just reminding you, the flash flood warning still in effect for West Central Orange County. Keeping an eye on that. Just know that the area's impacted. You've been getting a lot of rain. Some locations that will experience flash flooding include Orlando, Ocoee, Windermere, Pine Hills, Lockhart, Orlo Vista, Clarcona, Gotha, and Lake Butler. That flash flood warning extending until runs until 7:30. I'll keep an eye on that for you here. Weather warnings first to help you keep your family safe.

It is 6:24. Just give you an update. We do have that flash flood warning for West Central Orange County. That goes until 7:30. Heavy rain across the area. Of course, the reason for this and the areas impacted to experience the flash flooding include Orlando, Ocoee, Windermere, Pine Hills, Lockhart, Orla Vista, Clarcona, Gotha, and Lake Butler. So we will keep you up to date with weather warnings first to help you keep your family safe.

0: 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Hi, it's Elise at 6:31, and we still have the flash flood warning for West Central Orange County, and that is going to extend until 7:30. So much rainfall happened so quickly. The areas where you're going to see this flash flooding include Orlando, Ocoee, Windermere, Pine Hills, Lockhart, Orla Vista, Clarcona, Gotha, and Lake Butler. If you see flooded roads, you're to turn around. Do not drive through those flooded areas. Never drive on flooded roads. I appreciate you listening to The Z. We will keep you updated with weather warnings first to help you keep your family safe.
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1: 6:34, let's take a look at your Z88.3 Stress Saver traffic. I-4 eastbound from US 192 to the 535. That's an 18-minute slowdown. And as you're approaching 1792 Sanford to the St. John's River Bridge, that delay now just 10 minutes. It's congested just a bit from World Drive Celebration to the 532. Expect about an extra 20 minutes to get through. Florida's Turnpike heading northbound just past the 528. An accident has two lanes blocked. On the 417, an accident at Aloma Ave. If you're heading northbound, all lanes are blocked. We'll get you an alternate as soon as we can. And it looks like our delays are improved on the 429 as you approach Winter Garden Vineland Road to Clarcona Ocoee Road. That's 22 minutes. And on the southbound side, Clarcona Ocoee to pass Winter Garden Vineland, that's a 23-minute delay. That's your Z88.3 Stress Saver Traffic. So we do have that flash flood warning in advisory in effect, and that's going to remain until 7:30. So much rain cooling us off.

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So be careful as you are out and about. We do have that flash flooding, and that warning is going to stick until 7:30. Keeping an eye on it for you. 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

101.3 at 647. Still, that flash flood warning underway for West Central Orange County. And those areas include Orlando, Ocoee, Windermere, Pine Hills, Lockhart, Orlo Vista, Clarcona, Gotha, and Lake Butler. If you encounter flooded roads, make sure you're turning around. Do not drive through those flooded areas. And also the forecast for tonight, it looks like there's an 80% chance of rain continuing through tonight into tomorrow morning, and Tuesday does still bring us more rain. I'll update your forecast just a little bit. I wanted to just give you a little heads up.

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0: 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Still keeping an eye. Flash flood warning continues for West Central Orange County. That goes till 7:30. Weather warnings first to help you keep your family safe. Let's also help you out with the roads. Let's see what's happening with your Z88.3 Stress Saver traffic. I-4 heading eastbound. You'll see a delay from 192 to the 535. It's an extra 18 minutes to get through. And as you're approaching 1792 in Sanford, the stretch to the St. John's River Bridge, 10-minute delay. I-4 heading westbound from World Drive Celebration to the 532, slowing you down about 20 minutes. And on the 417, if you're heading northbound on the Greenway at Aloma Ave, all lanes are blocked due to an accident. Your alternate to get around is going to be State Road 426. That's your Z88.3 Stress Saver Traffic. So with that flash flood warning in effect, we still have more rain expected through tonight. It earlier looked like we were going to see a lesser chance of it, but now still strong. You're going to see it late tonight into tomorrow morning, about an 80% chance. Our lows tonight should dip down to 75. We're right about there now. And you're going to see some showers tomorrow morning as we start our Tuesday, a late start into the week, and a little bit of the same kind of weather. High temperatures again around 90 degrees, and our chance of rain tomorrow is strong, 70%. Currently 81 in Melbourne, Daytona Beach also 81, 75 in Ocala, it's 76 in Orlando.
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It's Jeremy Campin again on Z88.3. It is 12 minutes past 7, so just a little bit to go till 7:30. We'll see what happens. So far, flash flood warning continues for West Central Orange County, expected to go till 7 p.m. So we'll keep you up to date. Weather warnings first to help you keep your family safe.

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Z88.3, it is 7:21, and I always like to share a little good news. The National Weather Service is allowing the flash flood warning to expire at 7:30. So just wanted to share that and keep you up to date. 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

0: 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It is 7:29. Good evening. My name is Elise. Oh, and our 3-day weekend. Oh, that's all right. I'll give you a good reason to wake up happy tomorrow. Ellis and Tyler. Because they're going to wake up feeling just like you, and they're going to tell you stories about their weekend, and they're not going to hold back. Also, birthdays, are going to celebrate those tomorrow morning at 7:50 a.m., and how happy would you be if you won an experience for your family? Courtesy of Andretti Indoor Karting and Games, be listening for the birthday shout-outs tomorrow. 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
1: 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Hi, I'm Chuck Swindoll. The late, great Fred Allen once said, "It's bad to suppress your laughter because when you do, it goes back down and spreads your hips." Whoa, that's a scary thought. What if he's right? Maybe that explains it. Actually, I think Fred was right on track. We need to laugh more, to laugh out loud, to giggle. Even just smile broadly. It's good for the circulation. It's good for our spirits. And it's especially good for those around us. And perhaps it's even good for our hips.
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0: Let's take a look at your Z88.3 stress saver traffic. I-4 heading eastbound, US 192 to the 535. That's a 17-minute slowdown. Also, a little slow as you're approaching 1792 in Sanford to St. John's River Bridge. Under 10 minutes. I-4 heading westbound, World Drive Celebration to the 532. That's an 18-minute delay. I-95, if you're northbound and you pass State Road 407, Kennedy Space Center, there is a crash there, and it has the left lane blocked. And westbound Polk Parkway, the on-ramp from Hardin Boulevard, emergency vehicles on scene on the on-ramp. The left lane is blocked. That's your Z88.3 Stress Saver Traffic. Lots of rain today. High temperature. I don't think we hit that 90-degree mark. Overnight lows tonight should be right around 75. Now, our chance of rain on the overnight has increased, could be around 80%. So Tuesday morning, you wake up, possibly going to be very wet outside and rainy. And again, for the Tuesday remainder of the day, a 70% chance of rain. High temperature again, trying to get up around 90 degrees. Heat index values still into the triple digits. Currently, it's 81 in Melbourne. Daytona Beach, also 81. And it's 76 in Ocala and Orlando.
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0: moments, God reminds us that He is with us, and He's put people in our lives to lift us up as well. I'm Tyler from Z88.3 Mornings. We're so grateful that friends like Sandy and you listen to the Z.
1: I just really wanted to take 1 second real quick and tell you guys that you change people's lives. We already know what the music is going to say. We can all sing along with it, but we never know what you guys are going to say. And you truly touch hearts of people that are just sitting in their kitchens, in their laundry rooms, walking their doggies, in their cars. I'm 50-something. Your music changing my life and your words. So just keep it up and thank you. Thank God for y'all.
0: God has given us the gift of Z88.3 right here in our community to remind us that we are a family. We're so excited to share more stories of His goodness. 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

Z88.3 yesterday was pouring when I left the grocery store, Publix. Stood there for a second thinking maybe I'll wait, but I didn't. Pushed my cart through the rain, got soaked, because sometimes you just gotta go.

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Either way, some of your favorite Z artists are coming to town, and you could be there for it. The fall lineup and some more details on some shows at zradio.com. Also, catch Ellis and Tyler tomorrow morning. I have a feeling they may be talking about some of the shows that are coming up. I forgot to tell you your Z88.3 stress saver traffic, but things are looking good. Our delays had picked up nicely. The only one I want to remind you of is I-95 northbound, just past 407 Kennedy Space Center. The left shoulder is blocked from an earlier accident, and westbound Polk Parkway at the on-ramp from Hardin Boulevard, that on-ramp right lane is blocked. As far as our forecast goes, tomorrow we have a chance for rain on the overnight. You still may see it for your Tuesday morning, so heading out to the bus stop. Might be waiting in the car with the kids or handing them an umbrella and some nice rubber boots. Highs tomorrow around 90 degrees with a chance of rain continuing throughout the day. Chances strong at about 70%. Tomorrow's high should be around 90 with heat index values right at about 101. It's currently 80 degrees in Melbourne, Daytona Beach, 78, and it's 76 in